0: Mark lately?
1: I haven't really talked to him, but he looks pretty down.
0: He looks pretty down.
2: Yeah, well, maybe we should cheer him up then.
1: What do you suppose we should do?
2: Well,

0: come here, come here, come here. Look at her.
1: I know.
0: Man, I've never seen Sharon look so bad before.
1: I did once before, but this is pretty bad.
0: Yeah, what do you think she got up to last night?

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1: Hey, Knock One More. Can we go thrift shopping?
2: What?

0: before you go, there's something I want you to have.
1: Oh, it's beautiful. But wait a minute, isn't this?
0: Yeah, yes it is.
1: But I thought the old lady dropped it into the ocean in the end.
0: Well, baby, I went down and got it for you.

0: música.
1: W.
2: Yo, man.
3: Yo.
2: Open up, man.
3: What do you want, man?
2: My girl just caught me.
3: You made her catch you?
2: I don't know how I let this happen.
3: The who?
2: The girl next door, you know? I don't know what to do.
3: Said it wasn't you.
2: Oh.

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1: Música.
0: Música W.
2: Rumors spreading round in that Texas town. About to shack outside the game. And you know what I'm talking about. Just let me know if you wanna go to that home out on the range. They got a lot of nice girls. I'm racing.

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1: He got sick in the head.
0: Yeah, that was it.
2: Estás escuchando Música W. We've lost.

this year we've had to lose our space, we've lost dancing. We've lost hugs with friends and people that we loved, all these things that we took for granted. We've lost dancing. If I can live through

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1: Música W.
2: How do you describe a feeling? 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
1: Hiya, Bobby.
2: Hi, Ken.
1: You wanna go for a ride?
2: Sure, Ken.
1: Jump in.

0: Música W.
1: W.
2: Here's my key, philosophy. A freak like me just needs infinity.